0: Welcome to Storyland, Bugs Bunny.
1: Thanks. Who are you, Doc?
0: I'm Merry Old King Cole, and these are my fiddlers three. Have a look around our fairyland, Bugs. You'll see a lot of other people that you've read about.
1: Thanks, King Cole. I'll do just that. So long, fellas.
2: So
0: long.
3: Bugs!
1: Say, there's little Miss Muffet sitting on a tuffet, eating her curds and whey. And here comes a spider. He sits down beside her. And frighten Miss Muffet away. Hey, Spider, what's the big idea of frightening that little girl, huh?
4: Gosh, I don't know. I guess I'm just a bad spider.
1: Well, look who's coming. Mary with her little lamb following.

0: go. 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Doesn't that get sort of tiresome?
1: Oh, it's not so bad.
0: Gosh, the lamb has her doing it.
1: Goodbye, Bugs Bunny.
0: Well, goodbye, Mary. Yipe, now I'm talking like that. Hey, little boy Blue, come blow your horn. The sheep's in the meadow, the cow's in the corn.
2: Okay, Bugs, listen.
0: That's enough. That'll do. That's all. That's enough. I get the idea. That's enough. That's enough! Gosh, you get him started and he never stops. Uh-oh. Sounds like a little damsel in distress. Hey, little girl, what's the matter? Why all the teardrops?
1: I'm little Bo Peep and I've lost my sheep and don't know where to find them.
0: Here, dry your tears. Here's my hanky. Now blow hard. Yeah, that's better. You'll find your sheep. Leave them alone and they'll come home wagging their tails behind them. Look, here they come now.
1: My sheep!
0: And look, just like the nursery rhyme said, they're all wagging their tails behind them.
1: Oh, Bugs, I'm so happy.
0: I'm happy, too.

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2: 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Sure has been a nice smooth countdown. Thank you, babe. LMP, VHS, increase it a little bit.
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1: I'm gonna do it tonight.
0: And whosoever shall be found without the soul for getting down must stand and face the hounds of hell and rot inside a corpse's shell.

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And though you fight to stay alive, your body starts to shiver, for no mere mortal can resist.

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0: 1, 8, 4. 1, 8, 4. 2, 7. 2, 7. 4, 3, 1, 6, 2, 4, 3, 1, 6, 2, 9, 6, 8, 3, 2, 9, 6, 8, 3, 2, 9, 8, 7, 3, 7, 9, 8,
1: Hooking up phrases and clauses that balance like out of the frying pan and into the fire.

0: Action!
1: Hooking up words and phrases and clauses in complex sentences like, in the mornings when I'm usually wide awake, I love to take a walk through the gardens and down by the lake, where I often see a duck and a drake. And I wonder as I walk by just what they'd say if they could speak.
2: Cero. 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

0: separate a boogie. Now this one dedicated to everybody about, yeah. Musical thing called This Love. Original style. 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Want a light? Any kind of torch, man. Let's bring a torch powered by the Itro Tower. This is what I think of this love.
1: The ringing and jigging to Daddy JB Crew. Long way booging up on the microphone.
0: And see it? Booging at the operator.
1: Love to Miss Power Partner, Dr. Sid.
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0: Operator.
1: You have me.
0: From the top, operator, center bullet.

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0: 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What did you expect to
1: 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Who's going to be our future?
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3: 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All I have to find is the lock.
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0: separate aboge. 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This is what I think of this love.
1: The Rick and Jiggin to Daddy JB Crew. Long way booging up on the microphone.
0: And see it? Booging at the operator.
1: Love to Miss Power Partner.

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You know what I'm saying? Let me just stand up so the people at the back can see. But yeah. Yeah. 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I don't know where it's gonna go, but yeah. Thank you for coming. Make some noise to the Jazz Festival. It's been amazing. We love Copenhagen. 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

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Those Texas cowboys, they was mad as sin. 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I know my uncle, he's just as honest as me. 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

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And he taught me so well that I got his gold. And I left him laying

0: Important? 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This is the beginning, not the end.
1: I was with you. And we were places that we'd never been before. And we were just running. You know? Like through a green forest. Just laughing and dancing. And then the trees turned into a million people. And we just kept laughing and dancing and telling them how much we loved each other.

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1: Yeah. 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That was a forever momentary space. 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I hope y'all don't cut the cicadas out. That ending, ooh, they sounded good. 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
1: find? Who's going to be our future?
2: It's your responsibility to do something about it.
3: 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All I have to find is the lock.
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0: Nokias lean over and you stop it. 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Alright? 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Alright.
1: And now for this one, we

Is on the velvet afternoon with flashing eyes and promises caught in hell too soon in a place called Ixia with its pumpkin oval moon. It started out so nice. Jeannie Chadarayan, sea purple harmony. 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And even the ocean laughed beneath that celestial canopy, 'cause it started out so nice.

one of the new compositions by Mr. Yusuf Lateef. This composition is dedicated to a tenor saxophone player whose name is John Coltrane. He calls it Brother John, Yusuf Lateef on oboe.

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She licking an ice cream cone, he with a slice of cake and a spoon. Two nouns, subject of separate verbs. 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She held him up. 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Wiped away their laughter, shut them in tears of disgrace. 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

She with, light, light, light, light, light, light, light, light, light, light, light, light, light, light, light, light, light, light, light, light, light, light, light, light, light, light, light, 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

I had an uncle named Charlie. And anything electrical, mechanical that went wrong, with a little solder there and a piece of wire here, pliers or

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They thought it very strange that Uncle Charlie didn't cry, get drunk, or even vex.

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one, one, one, one, one, one, one, one, one, one, one, one, one, one, one, one, one, one, one, one, one, one, one, one, one, one, one, one, one, one, one, one, one, one, one, one, one, one, one, one, one, one, one, one, one, one, one, one, one, one, one, one, one, one, one, one, one, one, one, one, one, one, one, one, one, one, one, one, one, one, one, one, one, one, one, one, one, one, one, one, one, one, one, one, one, one, one, one, one, one, one, one, one, one, one, one, one, one, one, one, one, one, one, one, one, one, one, one, one, one, one, one, one, one, one, one, one, one, one, one, one, one, one, one, one, one, one, one, one, one, one, one, one, one, one, one, one, one, one, one, one, one, one, one, one, one, one, one, one, one, one, one, one, one, one, one, one, one, one, one, one, one, one, one, one, one, one, one, one, one, one, one, one, one, one, one, one, one, one, one, one, one, one, one, one, one, one, one, one,

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0: Gentleman, however,
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Mother than bad, my lover, man. Oh yes, like that.

And the butterfly, butterfly, butterfly, butterfly, butterfly, butterfly, butterfly, butterfly, butterfly, butterfly, butterfly, butterfly, butterfly, butterfly, butterfly, butterfly, butterfly, butterfly, butterfly, butterfly, butterfly, butterfly, butterfly, butterfly, butterfly, butterfly, butterfly, butterfly, butterfly, butterfly, butterfly, butterfly, butterfly, butterfly, butterfly, 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butterfly, butterfly, butterfly, butterfly, but

Hello, hello. Welcome to the 8th edition of my show Constellations with me, Ngoi Thong. This month we've got a bit of a moody one to match the summer weather that we've been getting in the UK. I'm currently on the Isle of Arran with my friend Andy, who I've actually asked to do a little takeover of my show at some point. So yeah, putting the energy out there that it happens.

In the spirit of learning to back myself a little bit more these days, send the show to a friend or someone that you care about who you think might enjoy it. Because the second part is that I've currently got a new work out in the world. Her name is River Psalm, and she's playing as part of Kamara Taylor's show at Tramway in Glasgow. It's on till the 18th of August. But yeah, if you're able to make it through, I'd really love for you to hear it.

So we're in the last section of the show now, and yeah, I think a lot of the music that I've played today is the kind of stuff I play when I'm needing a warm blanket or duvet around me on a grey, drizzly day. I hope that I was able to offer you that sonic comfort. But yeah, thanks for listening, and I'll see you next time.

It is evidently impossible for the traveller to arrive at the meaning of God's beginninglessness by way of formal knowledge. True, he can perceive its meaning through this kind of knowledge. However, perceiving the meaning of a thing is one thing, and attaining it is quite something else. I only say that it is impossible to arrive at God's beginninglessness by way of formal knowledge, because the person who is exclusively devoted to the pursuit of formal knowledge remains a prisoner of time, and he can only arrive at God's beginninglessness after breaking free from this prison.

Thank you.

This is where it gets interesting. This is called improvisation.

That was Green is the Colour and Careful with That Axe, Eugene. And if any there be who don't know who the Pink Floyd are, there are Roger Waters, bass and vocals, Nick Mason, percussion, Dave Gilmour, guitars and vocals, and Rick Wright, keyboards and vocals. And this next thing, which in fact Roger will be playing acoustic guitar on, and Rick is going to play organ and bass simultaneously, so we're told, which should be well worth watching and hearing, it's called If.